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And I think to myself, why now? Why me? 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

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Gotta stop playing this game. Never gonna be the same. This is just what I became. 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Gotta stop playing this game. Never gonna be the same. This is just what I became. Bitches be screaming out my name. Gotta stop playing this game. 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This is just what I became. 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Gotta stop playing this game.

0: 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Never gonna be the same. 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Dreaming of a name. Gotta stop playing this game. Never gonna be the same. This is just what I'm gonna be. Dreaming of a name. Gotta stop playing this game. Never gonna be the same. This is just what I'm gonna be. Dreaming of a name. Gotta stop playing this game. Never gonna be the same. This is just what I became. 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Gotta stop playing this game. Never gonna be the same. This is just what I became. 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Gotta stop playing this game.
1: 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Dos horas con la mejor música de la escena electrónica mundial.
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1: Ladies and gentlemen, good morning. What a beautiful day to be alive. 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And today, a great number by Diego Torres. And

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Why?